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1: FYI, if you still need to get some school supply shopping done, I hear Walmart has a big old sale going on. And come to find out from a friend in LP, which I don't know how true this is, talking about Livingston Parish, a lot of the grades won't find out what is on their school supply list until day of, which is crazy to me. Is that true? That in Livingston Parish, some of the schools, you won't find out what the school list is until the first day of school. So with that being said, for the kiddos who are, say, in Ascension or East Baton Rouge Parish, you can go out and get the school supplies that you need, maybe in different parishes. But Walmart, having a big old sale, because it reminds me, I was starting to get a panic attack over the weekend of how much school supply shopping I have left to do. Less than 2 weeks and my kiddos go back to school, which means soccer practice is going to kick up again. I'm the fundraising chair for my kiddos in their school, so that's going to start again. Jiu-jitsu is going to start again. All the bananas, all the chaos is about to take over. Oh, gosh. I'm getting stressed thinking about it. With that being said, our last chance summer dance is around the corner. How would you like to see Jacob Hackworth, Maiden Metcalf? We sold out the first year. We sold out the second year, which means this year our last chance summer dance will sell out. If you want to win your tickets, text the word HACK, H-A-C-K, to the number 499-1007. That is HACK to the number 499-1007 for your chance to win.
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1: Everyone needs a Matt Matthews in their life. Talking about the comedian Matt Matthews. If you go on Bunny's Instagram and TikTok, talking about Bunny XO. So, you know, she got divorced. She got a new house. And his reaction, talking about Matt Matthews walking into somebody's $1 million home is everything. I just, you know what? Everyone needs a friend like Matt.
2: This is nice. It's a whole shower.
3: Outside?
2: Yeah, baby.
3: I am so poor.
1: Trailer compared to this. And he's going around, around, around. And he said, this lights up, this does this, this does that, that, et cetera, et cetera. Because let's be honest, we all need a friend who keeps us grounded. The one who will celebrate your wins, but also remind you that a closet, because my God, a closet the size of a bedroom is absolutely wild. It reminds me, oh my gosh, what was that? When Jessica Simpson on Newlyweds, I think they go out of town. Nick Lachey had somebody come install this brand new closet for her that was the size of a whole bedroom, a little place where she can have her shoes, her clothes. I'm thinking that is just insane. And yet I don't even have a closet I can put one toe in, you know? I love it, though. Matt Matthews on TikTok and Instagram. It's hilarious. Go check it out. It's on Bunny's page.
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10: Tonight, a couple of showers may linger, no, not quite as busy as the daytime hours. Really muggy. Low temperatures struggle to escape the lower 80s thanks to all of the humidity, the tropical moisture in the atmosphere, thanks to Bertha in our region. And it's tomorrow that humidity is going to contribute to one of our highest feels-like temperatures of the year. An extreme heat warning is in place as the heat index could reach as high as 113 degrees during the afternoon. There may be a hit or miss shower or thunderstorm with Bertha once again interacting with Louisiana. That chance actually goes up a little bit on Thursday. We call for scattered showers and thunderstorms, keeping the heat somewhat in check with highs in the lower 90s. Josh Eaches with the Storm Station Forecast, WBRZ Channel 2.

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0: 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LA2.

You are absolutely kidding me. Oh, the internet is ruthless. Well, apparently group chats of Travis Kelce's, the Chiefs, the teammates, exploding with just this garbage talk about Taylor Swift's wedding. But then you have Brad Paisley, who attended with his wife Kimberly, saying it was one of the most beautiful weddings they've ever attended. So I'm starting to wonder, did some of these teammates even attend the wedding?

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1: Are you the type of person who plans your vacations around concerts? I know for one of my favorite bands, talking about Def Leppard, they did the whole arena tour, et cetera, et cetera. So, yes, I planned a vacation to Houston, which ain't far. It's not far. And when they played Minute Maid Park, I took a vacation because I got to see Def Leppard, and I'm going to travel to see him. So, are you the type to plan maybe a week-long vacation and you're going to have a concert in between? I think I did that years ago. It was Fresno. I had to think about the city. Fresno, California. I planned a vacation in Los Angeles. John Mayer happened to be playing in Fresno, so we took a car and we drove up to see John Mayer. Well, there's a new ranking out on the best dates for live music in 2026, and the top three probably won't surprise you. So California takes the crown with more than 2,400 concert venues, followed by New York and Texas. Here's the fun part. Tennessee didn't even crack the top 10. You would almost think Nashville being Music City, it would be a solid lock, but no. And if you're wondering where Louisiana landed, we're not in the top tier either. But I'm going to go ahead and say it. We may not have the biggest number of venues, but we got festivals, we got food, we got local music, and the crowds that know how to have a good time. So boom, take that, right?
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1: When it comes to the most watched shows on Netflix, what comes to mind? Is it Squid Game, Stranger Things, Bridgerton? Is it Wednesday? What about The Crown? What about The Witcher, Ozark, Jenny and Georgia, The Queen's Gambit? What very popular Netflix show do you think racked in the most watch? Well, Deadline.com put out a full list of the most watched shows over the past 4 years. Diving into that in three songs on The Tiger.

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1: All right, we always talk about the tomato meter, what the critics are saying, what people are talking about, especially on social media. But what are you watching right now? And I'm going to tell you, Deadline.com released a big old batch of the most watched shows over the last 4 years. And while there are some obvious names on there, you have Squid Game, you have Stranger Things, you have Bridgerton, you even have Wednesday. There are so many shows that did not make the list. All right. What about The Crown? What about Emily in Paris? The Lincoln Lawyer? The Diplomat? Virgin River? The Witcher? The Crown? Come on now. Ginny and Georgia? The Queen's Gambit? Love is Blind? So many shows just did not make the list. No Cobra Kai? The show had a huge fan base and ran for 6 seasons. But I'm going to tell you, the shocker on this, kids shows. You have Miss Rachel. You have Peppa Pig. They're pulling in numbers that rival some of the biggest scripted hits. Think about it. What do we do as parents? What do we do if we need me time? If we need to wind down in the evenings? I know I did this, especially, gosh, what was that show? Little Baby Bum for my oldest, who's now about to turn 9, when I needed to take a shower and I needed to put him in the little bouncer with a tablet while I bathed for a minute. Yes, I would put on a TV show.

0: will put on a TV show. So it's no surprise that shows like Miss Rachel and Peppa Pig are in the background for 8 hours a day here, racking up hundreds and millions of views. But yes, the biggest names for the most watched shows on Netflix, Squid Game, Stranger Things, Bridgerton, Wednesday. What are you watching right now? What are you watching on Netflix? For me, it's still Nashville.
1: Hey, it's Big D and Bubba. 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Wednesday will be upon us, halfway to Friday. 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
5: Tonight, a couple of showers may linger. No, not quite as busy as the daytime hours. Really muggy. Low temperatures struggle to escape the lower 80s thanks to all of the humidity, the tropical moisture in the atmosphere, thanks to Bertha in our region. And it's tomorrow that humidity is going to contribute to one of our highest feels-like temperatures of the year. An extreme heat warning is in place as the heat index could reach as high as 113 degrees during the afternoon. There may be a hit or miss shower or thunderstorm with Bertha once again interacting with Louisiana. That chance actually goes up a little bit on Thursday. We call for scattered showers and thunderstorms, keeping the heat somewhat in check with highs in the lower 90s. Josh Eaches with the Storm Station Forecast, WBRZ Channel 2.

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0: 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It's 9 o'clock in Tiger Country. 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
1: What is a hobby that your kiddos are into that it's just not your cup of tea? Or when it comes to a hobby as a mom or a dad, your kiddos, on the other hand, they're over there rolling their eyes. They can't comprehend it. They're just like, oh, really? She's into that? So I've recently took up Mahjong. Oh, yeah, it's that whole Chinese board game. I love it. There's so many strategies to it. I even joined a Mahjong group. I'm in a mom group where some of the ladies will play by the pool. So, yes, I had a birthday over the weekend. I've officially reached the age where I'm old as hell and I drink coffee and play Mahjong. But my boy, he just rolls his eyes. He wants to play, but I'm like, baby, there's so many different strategies and so many different ways you can play. And there's a bing bang and a boom bang. And I'm totally kidding. A Bamberg. I do know that much. And he just rolls his eyes when I play now. And then there is Star Wars. So he is very much, talking about my oldest son here. My twins, they don't care what mom does. But my oldest son, he's into Star Wars. I am not into Star Wars. I don't like it. I like R2-D2 just because he runs. And when he runs, he goes, wow! And he runs into the wall. I think that's hilarious. So other than R2-D2 making noise, running into walls, Star Wars, it's just not my thing. But I will watch it to spend time with my babies because that's what we do as parents, right? And it kind of reminds me of one of the stories I read over the weekend. Jason Aldean said in a recent interview that his son got into Pokemon cards. Does Jason understand it? Talking about his son Memphis? Probably not. But it's a way for us to spend time with our boys and our daughters, right? Even if

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me that blows up all day long. I'm over here trying to get work done. I have had to mute the group chat because every time I turn around, somebody's trying to sell something, somebody has a question, and I'm just trying to be able to go to the bathroom, you know? It's almost like there's not enough time in the day to even do that. Am I the only one that's in 18 million group me's? Ella Langley, it's Loving Life Again.

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1: Oh my goodness, so many shows coming our way, and it's almost like the calm before the storm before football season, because once football season gets here, concerts all over the place. Well, Cooper Moorman, he is coming from Texas. He's going to be playing at the Texas Club. That's happening this Saturday night. So if you're looking for something to do, tickets still on sale at thetexasclub.com. And this is the one I'm getting super excited about. And it holds a very special place in my heart because James Gilmore, he used to work here at the Tiger. He had a segment called Made in Tiger Country, where he vouched for local artists, made sure that the local artists got the airplay that they deserved. And I love that. I am all for local artists. Well, in James's honor, Made in Tiger Country is being put on. Hosted by Derek Shipley from Parrish County Line, Chase Tyler from, of course, the Chase Tyler Band, Thomas Kane, Todd O'Neill, David St. Romain, Mason Shows, the Honky Tonk Playboys, Blue Crab Redemption, Whiskey Row, even my baby daddy, Scott Lee Tully with Kabalion will be doing a big old guitar pull. That's going to be taking place Saturday, August 1st at 8:30. So you can get your tickets. Go ahead and buy them. It's going to be such a fun night in honor of James Gilmore from here at the Tiger. All the tickets you need to know about for this Saturday show, that show, Ben Radsdale, later on in the month of August at thetexasclub.com.
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11: Tonight, a couple of showers may linger. No, not quite as busy as the daytime hours. Really muggy. Low temperatures struggle to escape the lower 80s thanks to all of the humidity, the tropical moisture in the atmosphere, thanks to Bertha in our region. And it's tomorrow that humidity is going to contribute to one of our highest feels-like temperatures of the year. An extreme heat warning is in place as the heat index could reach as high as 113 degrees during the afternoon. There may be a hit or miss shower or thunderstorm with Bertha once again interacting with Louisiana. That chance actually goes up a little bit on Thursday. We call for scattered showers and thunderstorms, keeping the heat somewhat in check with highs in the lower 90s. Josh Eaches with the Storm Station Forecast, WBRZ Channel 2.

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0: 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And the song is about, like, the passage of time. It's where these Garys are going extinct. 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
0: Cafe Nashville, from the heart of music.

on Cafe Nashville. I am Jody Van Allen. So Billy Joel says he actually stopped writing rock music after his 1993 River of Dreams album. He was aiming to protect his artistic legacy. Not sure if it actually worked, but he didn't do any more rock music. He did do a classical album and had a song in 2024 called Turn the Lights Back On. Here's Carly Pearce with Riley Green.

0: brought to you by Broken Bow Records. Carly Pierce with Riley Green. If I don't leave, I'm going to stay. On Cafe Nashville, I'm Jody Van Allen. All right, Jody B., I know you're still kind of recovering from the exciting final moments of the final of the World Cup.
1: It was pretty exciting. We were up in Chicago. We were watching the final match.
0: Yeah.
1: And I spent most of yesterday recovering just from watching all the stories, because it was pretty astounding. There were so many stories from so many people on social media, all different platforms. We learned about Freddie from Germany, right?
0: Of course, yeah.
1: Erling Haaland, who was a striker for Norway. He even got a special tribute from the Muppets at the halftime show, right?
0: I think it's kind of cool.
1: Speaking of Haaland, we all saw the videos and some of the shots of him getting off the plane in Oslo at the airport, carrying this stuffed taxidermied raccoon holding a whiskey bottle.
0: Right.
1: So apparently he got that at a place called Wild Bill's in Texas, and it went for about $750, but they're apparently sold out right now.
0: Really?
1: Yes.
0: Yeah, okay, there you go. So, you know, someone like that grabs a souvenir, and therefore everybody wants to have the exact same one.
1: Well, he seemed like, firstly, formidable on the pitch, but also he just seemed like a goofball, and people were related to that, right? He was a lot of fun, but congrats to Spain.
0: Here's Bailey Zimmerman on Cafe Nashville. Wow.

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to eliminate that penny production altogether and introduce a new cash rounding system. 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I guess it makes sense. Here's Zach John King. It's Get to Drink It on

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100.7 The Tiger, Russell Dickerson, Love You Like I Used To on Cafe Nashville. Here's Alexander Kay, sponsored by Will House Records. It's straight for the heart.

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0: smiles on him.
1: Kevin Ashley, I'm Jody Van Allen. So the Conjuring franchise is back and it's expanding. A prequel titled The First Communication. It's set for release in September of 2027. More scary stuff.

97.7 The Tiger and Cafe Nashville. I'm Jody Van Allen. So the OC Can You Sing contest continues. Your chance to judge, just a couple of more days. The winner is going to be announced on Friday to see who goes to see Jason Aldean with Luke Bryan in Washington, D.C.

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1: Yo, Gonzalez. Thanks for keeping it locked on the Tiger. Cafe.

Party on Cafe Nashville. I am Jody Vanellin. So a 76-year-old woman in Pompano Beach at a retirement home, she got a new license plate given to her. It was SQZ-A55. That's a thinker. Think about it. What does it say? Squeeze what? Well, apparently she's going to keep it now. It was quite controversial. Bradley Gilbert, Good Damn, sponsored by Wheelhouse Records on Cafe

0: Bradley Gilbert, Good Damn, sponsored by Wheelhouse Records on Cafe Nashville. I am Jody Van Allen. All right, Jody B, a little collaboration between the NFL and Disney.
1: Not a little collaboration. This is going to be huge, right?
0: Yeah, right?
1: So this was actually announced at Fanatics Fest, and they are teaming up certain characters with each of the 32 NFL teams.
0: That's pretty cool.
1: So, for instance, you'll have Captain Hook as Tampa Bay Buccaneers, right?
0: That makes sense.
1: You will have Darth Vader as the Raiders mascot.
0: That works.
1: Wreck-It Ralph for the Giants.
0: Again, works.
1: Looks like you've got Ham from Toy Story for the Commanders, which kind of fits because they used to have, you know, people in the stands that would wear the pigskin snouts.
0: I guess so. I mean, it does. It's a stretch, I think, but it does work. Okay, but
1: what about Woody from Toy Story as the Cowboys mascot?
0: Well, he's got the star on his shirt.
1: And in that same vein, the Jets have Buzz Lightyear on their merch.
0: That makes sense, too.
1: Let's see. It looks like Dr. Doom for the Eagles, which kind of fitting, right?
0: Of course.
1: Captain America for the Patriots. And Beauty and the Beast for Buffalo Bills.
0: I think it works all the way around. I can't wait to get mine for the Titans. Who will that be? Here's Taylor Swift. Bye.

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1: Before you can tap your toes,
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Texas on Cafe Nashville. I am Jody Van Allen. So there's a 31-year-old from Germany leading a WhatsApp group called 1 Million Beers. There's 1,000 global participants documenting their quest to collectively consume 1 million beers by 2034. They're already over 100,000 now. That's pretty good. You want to be a part of it? Here's Morgan.

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1: What's up? It's Josh Ross, and this is my new song, Hate How You Look.
2: 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Girl, I hate how you look, moving on.
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0: is where it ends.
1: Kevin and his wife, Jody Fallon, so there's a New York man being charged with receiving 27,000 payments worth over $1.3 million from 107 different class action lawsuit settlements that were paid out between 2022 and 2025. And the man admitted to using fake names attached to about 480 different bank accounts across 8 different financial institutions, all to collect the money. I mean, sometimes it's small, sometimes it's big. Either way, now he's charged.

sponsored by Wheelhouse Records. Alexander K. straight for the heart on Cafe Nashville. I'm Jody Van Allen. And don't forget, Zach Todd now. He's coming to the Cajun Dome. That's going to be October 23rd. Find out all the details on how you can win tickets at 100.7 The Time.

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0: Blake Shelton, All Red on Cafe Nashville. I am Jody Van Allen. So what would you do if your phone was flooded with 14,000 malicious calls a day? And the only way to stop it was to pay. So apparently there's a guy who got 600 calls an hour for the entire day, extortion notes in the form of text messages, all that demanding he transfer money into an account to make it stop. Instead, he reached out to the police and changed his number. Man, could you imagine? That would just drive you nuts. Here's Chris Jansen, Fight for a Girl, sponsored by Harpeth 60 Records on Cafe Nashville.
1: Yeah, I've been sitting around, playing them haggard sounds, running them memories up, take me back to a square body truck. All my buddies all circled around, in an old city parking lot, and we thought we had it all.

0: As Chris Jansen, Fight for a Girl on Cafe Nashville, sponsored by Harpeth 60 Records. I'm Jody Van Ellen and Jody B. Jones Soda. We all love it.
1: Yeah, right? They haven't been around for a while, at least in my area. But yeah, they're kind of known for their crazy creations, right? Sure. They had that whole Thanksgiving where you could buy a mashed potato soda. And I used to buy our girls when they were little, the Halloween, the little cans of soda that were like mummies, and it was like lemonade and spooky stuff and all kinds of weird, weird creations. But yeah, they're back. They have collaborated with Crayola for anyone who ever wanted to taste what the crayons tasted like.
0: Oh my goodness. I think the kids actually know what the crayons taste like.
1: I know, especially the one called mac and cheese, right?
0: Yeah, they all eat them. At some point, a kid is going to put a crayon in their mouth.
1: Yeah, this is going to be limited edition. It is online while supplies last. So it includes six sodas inspired by the Crayola colors, including Razzmatazz, Sunset Orange, and Granny Smith Apple.
0: Well, there you go. And again, nostalgic for those toddlers.
1: Very nostalgic.
0: Here's Kenny Chesney on Cafe Nashville. Let's carry on.

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things are on Cafe Nashville. I am Jody Van Allen. So Steve Buscemi now is set to star in the FX adaptation of a Far Cry video game franchise. No details yet on the plot of the show. Of course, it's going to stream on FX, Hulu, and Disney Plus internationally. Here's Dan and Che. It's Say So on Cafe Nashville. I got

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0: Zach John King, and this is my new song, Get to Drinking. 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
0: 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LA2R.

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0: 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And I do like to call it a speeding ticket song. And don't ask me why. 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
0: So let Jimmy Brooks help you get locked in.
2: 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Get you in the zone.
0: So before you know it, you'll be out the door.
2: With the help of the Jimmy Brooks Experience. Middays on the Tiger.
0: The Tiger. Y'all ready?
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5: 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Away we go.
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0: 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Woo! Fueled by Spencer Callahan Injury Lawyers. 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
3: Hey, what's up? 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
3: Good morning.
2: This is a newspaper guy.
3: Hey, what's up, newspaper guy?
2: I've been trying to call y'all about 2 or 3 weeks.
3: You know what my favorite thing is about our show is that everybody has names. Like anybody who calls, they're like, I'm the newspaper guy. I'm the high score guy. I'm this. I'm that. Everybody's got a role. I love this.
2: Right.
3: So what's going on in the world of newspapering?
2: Not too much anything. Same old thing, but a different day. Just thought I'd get a hold of y'all and say good morning. Y'all doing a great job and keep on doing what you're doing.
3: Oh, well, you're very cool. Thank you. Have a wonderful day yourself, and hope all the deliveries, drop-offs, tossing, whatever you're ending up doing today goes real smooth and great.
2: All right, then. Y'all have a good day.
3: You too. Bye-bye.
2: All right, bye-bye.
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13: South Louisiana forecast today, partly cloudy and another warm day, 96. The heat index, obviously, well into the triple digits. Please be careful if you're out and about and in it. Good morning from 100.7, The Tiger.

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11: 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We love you, and thanks for having it on. 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
12: Still nice and quiet out there with no accidents on the road. I-10 is moving just fine across the top of the new bridge, east and westbound. It's the same story on I-12 with no disruptions there between Denham Springs and Baton Rouge. Coming through the downtown area on the 110, a five-minute ride between the airport and I-10. If you do see any issues, dial pound 250, keyword Baton Rouge traffic. I'm Joshua Delsh.
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1: Thanks for using my name in a proper sense. I use Progressive.
0: What are you talking about?
1: I don't know, just... Right, Big D? That's just odd.

0: Actually, what I like about Progressive is they send you notifications on, hey, we're going to, because I have the automatic draft thing.
1: Oh, yeah.
0: And so they'll let you know, they go like, hey, in 5 days, we're taking this amount out. Just give me a heads up.
1: Cover your stuff.
0: That's nice. Isn't
1: that's
0: that nice?
1: Really nice.
0: Like,
1: yeah.
0: They don't have to do it. They can just do it.
1: It's nice that they care.
0: Yeah, a little heads up. Good folks.
1: All right. So we have some stuff we got to cover today. By the way, again, thanks to Frank Ray for being on the show yesterday. If you missed it, got great performance and interview up on our YouTube and TikTok and Instagram and all that stuff. But yeah, drama coming up on the show today. I'm sorry, we're going there. We're gonna.
0: Bubba's living. He's going through it, y'all.
1: Yeah, we got stuff.
0: He's going through it.
2: We got flag waving, hail raising, sons of America. This is a Big D and Bubba show.
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3: Still very quiet out there getting across the new bridge this morning. I-10 travel east and westbound. Normal speeds across the bridge and also out over the basin. I-12, so far so good. Also coming in westbound just 10 minutes from Jubin to the I-10 interchange. 110 traffic through the downtown corridor. Just 5 minutes between I-10 and 190. I'm Joshua Dash.
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7: South Louisiana forecast today, partly cloudy and another warm day, 96. The heat index, obviously, well into the triple digits. Please be careful if you're out and about and in it. Good morning from 100.7, The Tiger.

Blake Shelton with Big D and Bubba. Listen up. Speeding while driving gives you less time to react. Another car could actually turn out in front of you. A pedestrian or a dog could run out. Somebody on a bike. Please follow the speed limit to keep them safe. Speeding catches up with you. And this part of the show is paid for by NHTSA.

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1: Oh. Okay.
0: Yeah. But and it did work. You could feel the difference whenever the, because it was an oscillating fan, and when it would hit the milk jugs with the frozen water and everything in it, it was, yeah, you could feel it.
1: Wow. That's pretty cool.
0: Yeah. Who knew?
1: Okay.
0: All right.
1: You guys are great.
0: You are too.
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4: Typical morning congestion really picking up now. A westbound I-12, 18 minutes from Juban up to the I-10 interchange. Westbound I-10 traffic from Highland Road, a 12-minute ride there to the bridge. On the eastbound side of I-10, no delays over the bridge. You do have a minor accident on the right shoulder by College Drive. And also other accidents at North 7th and Florida Street and Plank Road and Hollywood. I'm Joshua Dalsh.
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1: I know we all have some place to be, but boy, I tell you, slow it down. Take it easy. You know, you jump in the car and you're thinking of all these things, and before you know it, speed gets away, and that's how you get into trouble, especially someone could even die. Speed increases all that.
2: My dad always said when he saw the people weaving in and out of traffic, he's like, oh, look, they're trying to get to the scene of the accident faster. definitely do not speed. Being late is not an excuse to speed. 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
3: Eastbound I-10 over the new bridge. 4 minutes from Lobdell to the 110. Past that, still have a minor accident on the right shoulder by College Drive, not impacting traffic flow. Westbound I-10 from Highland, that's 12 minutes up to the new bridge. Your heaviest congestion so far this morning, westbound I-12, 22 minutes from Jubin to I-10. I'm Josh Waddell.
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7: 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Well, Jacob Hackworth and Madden Metcalf bringing the party to our Last Chance Summer Dance. It's September 18th in Texas. You get our website, chance to win tickets.

0: Now, that's not to say that we don't use AI. We do. We do use
1: it. It's a great tool.
0: It's a great tool to use, but you can't make it the main dish.
1: Yeah, and there's a lot of stuff going to that. You know, like some broadcast companies are doing that.
0: Let me ask you this, though.
1: Yeah.
0: What's it hurt for your dad?
1: I didn't tell him. I did not tell him at all. I wasn't going to ruin it. He loves the show. I was not going to go, Dad, you know this isn't a human you're watching. Because he kept saying, I don't know where he came from, but this guy's, he knows his stuff.
0: I'm like, now he's just going to get more of it.
1: Yeah.
0: The algorithm goes, oh, you're into AI content.
1: He started telling me about these panfish he was catching last week and all this kind of stuff. He was like, they're slabs. These fish are huge. They barely fit in the griddle and whatever. I'm like, wow.
0: Dude, in a week, he's not going to be able, he won't tell you what he saw in AI. He'll be like, oh, I don't know. I don't see anything else. Just fishing.
1: Well, I will say, just, you know, whether you let them enjoy that. Not going to ruin his thing, but I will say, when it comes to real human, you know, content out there, it's going to take more of us going. I really believe that it's going to take more of us just meeting people again to like tell them, hey, look, we're real, we're human,
0: yep,
1: that kind of stuff. And I think that goes in every business you're in. If you're in sales and all that kind of stuff, we all get those little AI phone calls now and stuff. So I don't know. I think the value of being human is going up.
2: And Bubba.
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3: East and westbound I-10 at traffic, seeing normal speeds over the new bridge. Along I-12 westbound, you do have heavy morning congestion there, about 24 minutes from Jubin up to the I-10. And two new accidents on the board, Jones Creek at Corsi and Goodwood at Carrollton. I'm Joshua Dausch. If you see other problems, dial #250, keyword Baton Rouge traffic.
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8: South Louisiana forecast today, partly cloudy and another warm day, 96. The heat index, obviously, well into the triple digits. Please be careful if you are out and about and in it. Good morning from 100.7, the Tiger.

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1: Hi, good morning. I was wondering if you guys could tell my 4-year-old happy birthday. It's her birthday today.
0: Can we?
2: Absolutely. You're on speakerphone?
1: Yes.
2: What's up? What's your name?
1: Tell me your name, Ray Ray.
2: I bet it's Ray Ray.
1: Ray Ray. Tell me your name.
3: My name is Renneth.
0: Oh, well, you know, we're going to sing you happy birthday, Ray Ray, Ray Ray.
4: Happy birthday to Ray Ray.
2: Happy birthday to
4: Ray Ray.
2: You.
0: Yay, Ray Ray, having a birthday today. How old are you now?
3: I'm 4.
2: 4 years old.
0: Whoa, you're almost 100.
2: Soon you'll be 5 and you can know things.
0: Yeah, and then you'll vote.
2: Then you can drive a tractor.
0: Yeah.
3: Huh?
0: Huh? All right, thank you, Ray Ray. Happy birthday.
2: See you. Bye.
1: Thank you so much.
0: No, you're welcome. Bye.
5: Hey, Big D.

You could be doing just about anything. But here you are. Big D and Bubba.

0: Cody Johnson, Carrie Underwood, and I'm going to love you. It's Big D and Bubba coming to you from the Tractor Supply Studio for Life Out Here.
1: So what is it, our song? It's our live rewind in studio performance that we've had in the past. Bubba says every time we play this, we get in trouble?
0: It's one of my favorite performances, and every time we play it, people get mad at us. They're like, I can't believe you're doing this. And blah, blah, blah, blah. Well, you know what? You missed the joke. You missed the joke if you get mad about this.
1: Okay.
0: This is going back. Jaren and the Long Road to Love. Pray for you. It's a love song, but it's a different kind of love song.
1: People are going to get mad. You're right.
0: Yeah.
1: And you know what? I like it.
0: It's great. So turn up your radio. Listen closely to the words. Hopefully you get the joke.

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0: Hey, we love reaching out to us through calls or text. This is a call, actually. Hey, well, what's your name?
2: Okay, my name, I go by RW.
1: You go by RW. Okay.
0: Oh, let's guess his name.
2: My name's actually Randy.
1: I think your name's Randy.
0: Randy is Randy.
1: That's my guess. Yeah. What's the big thing in your life right now, Randy? RW?
2: Big thing in my life?
1: Yeah.
2: Is my wife is getting better as far as she's been having some health situations.
1: Oh.
2: And she's getting better, and she's getting more mobile, and we're getting out and doing things again.
1: Dude, I love that. I love hearing that. Yeah, you know, it's like everybody always goes, hey, how are you doing? No, instead, I like asking that. Like, what's the big thing in your life right now? Because you start to get people's story, and you get to know a little bit more about what they're going through and all that. And I'm very, very happy to hear that she's on the up and up, and things are getting better.
2: Yep. And thank you. As I said, I appreciate your radio show. I love the fact that you do the service members and, you know, just give them a plug every chance you get.
1: Yeah. Big shout out to our military always.
0: Yeah, around the globe. Yep. Yeah, for sure, man. Means a lot to us. We couldn't do what we're doing if it wasn't for them. And, you know, not to be cliche or anything, but it's true.
2: Yep.
1: All right. Well,
2: very true.
1: RW, best to your wife, best to you, and thanks for checking in.
2: Okay, you have a great day.
1: You too. Bye bye.
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22: Traveling airline, you've got a 20-minute drive now between I-12 and Prairieville. Westbound I-12, still very slow for your morning ride. 24 minutes from Jubin to the I-10. East and westbound I-10 in traffic. No issues across the top of the new bridge. And still one accident with injury on Goodwood at Carrollton. I'm Joshua Dowsch. If you see other problems, dial #250, keyword Baton Rouge traffic.
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0: small town boy. It's Dustin Lynch with Big D and Bubba. And this part of the show is brought to you by our friends at NHTSA. 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
1: Bubba, what's up, man?
0: I was on, I logged on to my Facebook for the first time in forever, and the first thing I see is a little thing popping up from Schaefer on his page, and it says, we need adult water parks. No kids, just a lazy river with a floating bar, live music on stage, and a taco truck. And I'm like, yeah, we need that.
1: That's pretty good. That's a good
2: that would good unite idea. Our country.
0: Yeah.
1: I think adult water parks.
2: It crosses race. It crosses religion. It crosses politics.
0: No children allowed. No. Just saying. Or maybe even if you have like a child care center that is attached to it.
2: No, we're not doing that. The kids are the problem, I think. I think if we take the kids out of the equation...
1: Dude, there's nothing worse than being at a water park and seeing a kid in one of those diapers walk out of the pool. And you're just like, there's just no way that's engineered well.
2: Or seeing one of those adults in those diapers, that's not good either.
0: I was going to say, if we're in an adult water park, you have the same problem. Yes. So I started thinking about it. I'm like, you know, the adult water park thing is a great idea, but I don't want water slides because adults get stupid on water slides. I think we'd have way too many injuries.
2: If there's alcohol involved, I agree.
0: Oh, there is.
2: You can't have water slides.
1: I'll tell you guys, when you're my size, you don't go down water slides. Because I went on a water slide years back, probably 10 years ago. And it had one of those where, you know, it turns. And so there's a high bank.
0: Yeah.
1: And it's like NASCAR.
2: Yeah, you're going into the corner.
1: Into the corner. My leg went over the top.
0: You put the stress on the whole thing.
2: What?
1: My left leg, I was a right turn, so my far leg went over the edge.
0: Oh, wow.
1: Like, I would have, like,
0: you
1: died. I'm like, y'all let me get on this?
0: Well, that's why I like the ones that are total enclosed tubes.

0: Tiger.
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2: Hey, it's Big D and Bubba. One of my friends did it, man. He got one of the new Chevy Silverado 1500s wrapped his truck to match his boat.
3: Oh, man.
2: It is the best ever. That's it is the best ever. He's got the Tiger stripes and everything on it. I'm like,
3: oh, they match up the truck to the boat?
2: Yes.
3: Oh, well, nice. 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
2: He's just showing off now. 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
14: Traveling airline, you've got a 20-minute drive now between I-12 and Prairieville. Westbound I-12, still very slow for your morning ride. 24 minutes from Jubin to the I-10. East and westbound I-10, the traffic, no issues across the top of the new bridge. And still one accident with injury on Goodwood at Carrollton. I'm Joshua Dowsh. If you see other problems, dial #250, keyword Baton Rouge traffic.
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0: of all, being known, loved, and protected. 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
3: 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We

0: about getting together with you and Dad, then we would be doing it at your house.
1: Okay.
0: We would not be having to travel. You wouldn't have to travel anywhere.
1: Okay.
0: So, anyway, I don't know.
1: That's where you're at. All right.
0: That's where I'm at. I'm okay. Probably not going, and everybody's upset with me right now.
1: Nah. No one likes you. Look at you, Arnie.
0: I mean, I'm not even their real brother. I'm adopted. You're adopted. That's what they used to tell me whenever we would fight.
1: Oh,
0: when
1: yeah,
0: we were
1: bring
0: little.
1: That back up.
0: Yeah, we were
1: that's
0: little.
1: It's time to bring it yeah, back. Yes, here yes, it
0: I'm
1: is.
0: I'm not even your real brother.
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5: Still fairly heavy on I-12 westbound, 20 minutes from Jubin to the I-10 interchange. Westbound I-10 and traffic from Highland Roads, a 15-minute ride up to the bridge. On the eastbound side of the interstate, no delays at all.

0: coming across the bridge over to the 110 split. 110 traffic through downtown. Just a 5-minute ride between I-10 and 190. I'm Joshua Dow.
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8: South Louisiana forecast today, partly cloudy and another warm day, 96. The heat index, obviously, well into the triple digits. Please be careful if you're out and about and in it. Good morning from 100.7, the Tiger.

0: and Bubba.
1: I know we all have some place to be, but boy, I tell you, slow it down. Take it easy. You know, you jump in the car and you're thinking of all these things, and before you know it, speed gets away, and that's how you get into trouble, especially someone could even die. Speed increases all that.
2: My dad always said when he saw the people weaving in and out of traffic, he's like, oh, look, they're trying to get to the scene of the accident faster. definitely do not speed. Being late is not an excuse to speed. Remember, speeding catches up with you, and this message is brought to you by NHTSA.
1: So, do you guys know any of the tour names of country shows? I don't know why they do it. Like,
2: to sell merch?
1: Like Lou Bryan's Word on the Street and Jason Aldean's Songs About Us tours.

0: the number to get us here in the studio is 1-800-667-8686.
1: Hey, good morning. Who's this?
2: Good morning. This is Jackie Arena.
1: Hey, what's up, Jackie?
2: A whole bunch of nothing. Just got off work early and go spend it with my husband.
0: Oh, yeah, it is very early if you're getting off right now.
1: Jeez. So are you, he works a similar time, I guess?
2: Yeah, he usually goes an hour after I do, so... We both
0: sort of
2: take a half a day today together.
0: Oh, well, that's nice. You go to work early and take a half day?
1: Yeah, a little date day for y'all.
2: Yeah.
1: Nice.
0: Any fun plans?
2: Right, have a little brunch and just have some quiet time before the kids get home.
1: There you go. I'm not sure what else to say there. I thought that was code or something.
0: Quiet time is code.
1: Not cold. Is that really not quiet?
0: Yeah.
1: Anyway, okay, well, cool. Hey,
2: thank you.
1: I feel like I just walked in my parents. Okay, bye-bye.

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17: Traveling across the bays in eastbound I-10, crews are working in the right lane near milepost 124. I-10 traffic east and westbound at the bridge in Baton Rouge. No delays there. It's improving on I-12 westbound, now 18 minutes from Jubin to the I-10. And on the 110 southbound, a disabled vehicle in the exit ramp to Evangeline. I'm Joshua Dausch.
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1: What's the last thing you guys bought on TikTok Shop? Y'all buy anything on that?
0: I've never bought anything on TikTok Shop. Now, no. I have bought things off of, like, Instagram things.
1: Oh, yeah, that's fine. What'd you get?
0: I don't remember. I mean, it's been a while, but I have bought things off of there.
1: Carson, you bought anything?
2: I can't believe I'm about to share this with you. I bought an old-timey Victorian-style coat.
1: like Murder, She Wrote?
2: No, Victorian.
1: I don't know the difference.
2: As in 1880s? Oh, I thought. As in frilly with lots of buttons and lace, and it's pink, and it makes me feel like wandering through an old mansion.
1: No judgment. Garrett, did you buy something?
3: I've never bought anything off TikTok Shop. Also, this is going to sound crazy, but I've never bought anything off Amazon either.
1: What?
3: I don't even have an Amazon account.
2: Wow.
0: Oh, I know what I bought. I bought those portable door locks that you put into your hotel doors. And it keeps it. You put these little things on the lock itself. Then you shut the door with it. And somebody can't use their master key to override it.
1: That's the most Bubba purchase I've ever heard.
0: That's what I bought. I've never used it, but I bought that.
2: Now, if you could give me a list of 10 items, and that one would be like, yeah, that's 100% Bubba.
1: I bought a... Some guy who's claims that the Old Spice cologne that they sell now was not the original recipe. And so I bought the original recipe.
2: All right, let's see.
0: Oh, wow.
1: Yeah, we'll see.
2: I can't wait till it comes in.
1: I also one time bought, I don't know why it has to do with colognes and stuff. I bought the oldest. Yeah, that's right. I bought it once and it starts. Oh, that's exactly right. It was the first cologne ever sold commercially in the world.
0: Oh, I remember when
2: you got that.
1: Yeah, and it kind of smells like vanilla. And
3: you made me put it on and walk across the street.
1: Yeah, and the girl smelled you. Yeah. It was like tobacco and vanilla smell. And it's fine.

0: It's fine.
1: They also thought I smelled good. So
0: yeah, I'll let y'all know how the original. Apparently, the old spice.
2: Bring it in.
0: It's a little different. So apparently,
2: we'll have a test.
0: We'll have a we'll see if you can tell the new and the old man. So is it the new old man or the old man? Big.

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0: Natasha says seven-star hotels are overrated.
1: Colin says, my wife told me to stop impersonating a flamingo, so I had to put my foot down.
0: Daisy says, what sits on the seabed and has anxiety? A nervous wreck.
1: Haley tweets, I can't believe they canceled Vivaldi after four seasons. Dude, for those who know, you know.
0: All right, tag us. We'll see your clever tweet at Big D Inbox.

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7: South Louisiana forecast today, partly cloudy and another warm day, 96. The heat index, obviously, well into the triple digits. Please be careful if you're out and about and in it. Good morning. 100.7, the time.

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1: Here's Bubba with some news that makes you feel great.
0: Yeah. OpenAI, you saw that yesterday, right? They announced that two of their AI models escaped containment and hacked a website. They both broke out of a testing sandbox. In other words, it's supposed to be, you know, unhooked up computers, like computers that aren't on the internet, so they can't jump. Well, they exploited some kind of zero-day backdoor, and they gained access to the internet, pulled off this this attack on some website that's doing AI research.
1: Yeah.
0: Yeah.
1: I mean, I feel like, well, I know that's a news story, but I feel like it's not.
0: This,
1: like,
0: happened last week.
1: Yeah, I know. I feel like this is, and it's just going to continue. And then we're going to be used to it. And then when it happens, we're going to be like, yeah, I mean, that's what that's what it does. That's just what it does. But I don't have to do my my term paper.
0: Well, I was going to say, remember the movie with Will Smith? What was it? iRobot or whatever?
1: Mm-hmm.
0: They had that one bad robot because they weren't programming them with the right little code. Like, apparently the Asimov rules were don't hurt a human, you know, preserve yourself, but don't do it if it's going to hurt a human, that kind of stuff. And I don't think we're baking that in. I don't think we're baking that stuff in.
1: We're not baking it in. That's the best. I hope they use baking it in as part of the... I don't know if that's a term about making meth or painting cars. Baking it in.
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0: 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I hear enough bad songs that we play. 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
2: Always. Yeah. 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LA 21.

One of my favorite parts about being at Orange Beach over the weekend was going to see Parker McCollum, and he sang that song with the songwriter Hillary Lindsay at the Wharf. It was absolutely fantastic. Good morning, I'm Jimmy Brooks. Most kids going back to school around August 6th-ish. Got some last-minute plans for you to do with them coming up.

0: with brown-nosing Betty is annoying.
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1: I can't even believe that I'm saying it, but believe it or not, the summer is almost over. Most kids here in East Baton Rouge, West Baton Rouge, Ascension Parish, Central, Zachary, most of them are going to be heading back to school the week of August the 6th or August the 11th. There's a few districts that are returning the following week. But anyway, there's not much time left to do stuff with the kids. And if you got them bouncing off the walls, waking you up, saying, I'm bored. What are we doing today? Every 15 minutes, here's your chance just to squeeze in more fun before school actually starts and to basically get the kids out of your hair. I've seen the commercials all summer long. I've seen the TikToks. Blue Bayou, the water park off of Highland Road here in Baton Rouge, has gotten a major redo. They're under new management. They made some really awesome changes, and Blue Bayou says that it's focused on a cleaner, more family-friendly experience. 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

0: 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Bailey Zimmerman coming up. Ashley McBride has a new one. I'll play that for you in about 13 minutes. Travis Tritt and Kenny Chesney is next. Good morning.
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6: Tropical Storm Bertha is on final approach to us here in southeastern Louisiana and could make landfall as early as this evening, but those impacts look rather minimal. We will see about 1 to 3 feet of storm surge, especially on those eastward-facing shores, causing some minor coastal flooding. Also, some breezy conditions at times, wind gusts 25 to 35 miles per hour, maybe slightly greater down near the coast, and we will see some isolated tropical showers today, scattered in nature tomorrow, and we're going to continue to see some very hot temperatures. I'm meteorologist Baylen Rogers with your Storm Station forecast, WBRZ Channel 2.

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98.7 The Tiger. Good morning. My name is Jimmy Brooks. Happy to have you along for the Jimmy Brooks Experience. And I don't know who figured this out, but they have officially unlocked core memories for me. And it's funny how like a smell can just instantly take you back in time. They came up with a list of these smells from the 90s. I'm going to share it with you, and you will be taken back. Give me three songs. 100.7 The Tiger. I'm the kind

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1: You know, I mentioned this earlier. It's just funny how a smell can instantly take you back in time. I read this list that somebody put out on the internet today, and I was thinking, how brilliant. It's not political. It's not about a war. It's not about this. It's not about that. It's just something fun. And they made a list of the 5 smells that every 90s video store had. Do you remember when the weekend got here, the first thing you would do was going to Blockbuster? I lived over in Central, so we went to Diversified Video or Central Home Video to get our tapes for the weekend. And that's just what we did on Friday nights. Remember, whenever you returned it, be kind, please rewind. If not, they would have fined you like 99 cents or something. Anyway, so the smells from the 90s video stores, overheated plastic. Yes, see, it takes you back to it. All those VHS tapes, those bulky TV displays, those old computers behind the counter. And then there was this just warm plastic smell that somehow just screamed, it's time for movie night. I love that smell. Then there was, it smelled like industrial carpet cleaner. Every video store seemed to have the exact same thin gray carpet. And looking back, now that I think about it, carpeting a place where people carried popcorn was certainly a choice. They chose to do that. And speaking of popcorn, there was always that faint smell in the video store in the 90s of stale, buttery popcorn. And I don't remember being able to buy popcorn in the video stores that we went to in Central, but it still smelled like it. And then you had the smell of fresh paper because you had giant movie posters in the windows. You had the magazines, those little receipts that sounded like a machine gun was printing it out. Remember? And then this one surprised me. Blockbuster specifically, if you went to get your tapes on Friday night at Blockbuster, they used that Glade Aqua Waves air freshener. It was like ocean air, citrus, floral scents, and it was oddly comforting. But those are the smells from 90s video stores. It'll take you back. 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
4: 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LA 2.

0: Last week we talked about the little things that women do that dudes find attractive. Well, now we're going to talk about all the things that guys do that females find attractive. Coming up in three songs.
1: He's a ranch hand in a pinch, man. 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Cause she's a gold digger with a quick trigger. 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

0: douchebag.
1: Work is fun. 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And you believe you are grossly overpaid.
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1: Last week, I shared a list of the little girl flexes that dudes find attractive. Things that girls like to flex and do that men are like, I love this. And apparently, the ladies were like, hey, we're not letting that conversation in right there. So today, women have put together their own list of what they're calling dude flexes, guy flexes, that instantly, in their opinions, make a dude more attractive. Honestly, I think it's a pretty solid list. At the top is thoughtfulness. So things like grabbing her favorite snack when you're already stopping at the store or bringing her a drink without being asked. Apparently, it's those little thoughtful things that matter, dudes. Another big one that women said is a guy flex that they love, loving animals. Women are saying that when they see a guy who is gentle with dogs or even cats for that matter, or other animals, it's a really massive green flag. We always talk about red flags, but this is a giant green flag for women. The same thing goes for being great with kids. They also said that humility is attractive. And I love the comparison between like the dude flexes and the female flexes with the women find attractive. They say that a dude who's confident enough to admit that he doesn't know everything beats the one who acts like he's the smartest person in every room, which, by the way, is unattractive anyway. Other things that made the list in terms of guy flexes: being prepared, making the actual plans instead of saying, I don't care, what do you want to do? Being kind to strangers, quietly being good at fixing or building stuff, remembering the little details that she told you a few weeks ago. So the takeaway here, fellas, according to the women, the biggest flex isn't showing off. It's being dependable and thoughtful and kind. And that's kind of refreshing because, I mean, if we're being honest here, a dude changing a flat tire without watching a YouTube tutorial first is apparently, in the eyes of women, hotter than revving the engine of a $90,000 truck.
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11: Tropical Storm Bertha is on final approach to us here in southeastern Louisiana and could make landfall as early as this evening, but those impacts look rather minimal. We will see about 1 to 3 feet of storm surge, especially on those eastward-facing shores, causing some minor coastal flooding. Also, some breezy conditions at times, wind gusts 25 to 35 miles per hour, maybe slightly greater down near the coast, and we will see some isolated tropical showers today, scattered in nature tomorrow, and we're going to continue to see some very hot temperatures. I'm meteorologist Baylen Rogers with your Storm Station forecast, WBRZ Channel 2.

100.7 The Tiger. That song is in the top 15 for Zach Taub. Hopefully, that'll be his next number one record, South of Sanity. On the Jimmy Brooks Experience, I want to invite you and your friends to our Last Chance Summer Dance. It's going to happen at the Texas Club Friday night, September the 18th. Jacob Hackworth, Madden Metcalf, and you. It's going to be so fun. Tickets, $20. You can go win them right now at our website. Good luck from the Tiger.

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1: All right, Riley Green is already making himself at home on the show The Voice. He's going to be a coach this year. He hasn't even coached the first contestant yet, though. Carson Daly, who is the host of The Voice, said recently that Riley Green is getting something that no other coaches in the history of the show have ever had. You want to know what it is? It is a custom-built hat holster that is attached to the famous red chairs of The Voice. I'm like, why? Riley Green doesn't always wear a baseball cap or a cowboy hat. He does a lot of the times, but not all of the time. And the cowboy hat is a part of his strategy this year. Riley said that whenever he's going to try to convince a contestant to join his team, all that he has to do is pull out the hat, put it on, and they know that he is serious. And I kind of love that. If you're a Riley Green, you don't fight the country image. You truly don't. You want to lean all the way into it. Riley Green is going to make his coaching debut alongside Kelly Clarkson, Adam Levine, and Queen Latifah when the milestone, can you believe that it's been 30 seasons of The Voice? It's going to premiere September the 21st on NBC, and it's going to be fun, a lot of fun, seeing Riley Green on the other side of the competition because he spent years proving himself on the stage, and now Riley Green is going to be helping discover the next big star on The Voice. And if that cowboy hat ends up helping him steal a few contestants from Kelly or Adam or Queen Latifah, personally, I'd say that that custom hat holder is worth every single penny for The Voice coming up in September. At noon, I've got the Lunchtime Rewind. I know, I'm ready for it too. An hour of 80s, 90s, early 2000s, all throwbacks. Before noon, I've got Ella Langley and Morgan Wallen, George Strait, and Jason Aldean is yours next.
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0: 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And we'll keep the party going from the first song to last call. One last summer night. One last excuse to stay out too late. One last dance. The night before the LSU Ole Miss game. The Tiger's last chance summer dance. September 18th at the Texas Club. 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

In the mood for Dan Seals and Alabama, Mel McDaniel, Waylon Jennings. I got all of them and more coming up. 80s, 90s, early 2000s, only at noon for the Lunchtime Rewind. Ella Langley and Morgan Wallen.

0: WTGE and WTGE HD1 Baton Rouge. 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LA21-12681. It's high noon in Tiger Country. 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
1: Howdy, howdy. Welcome in. Today we're going to take a field trip back to the year 1986. I know it seems like it was a long time ago, but wait till you hear what things cost you, how far your money went back in 1986. 89 cents a gallon for gasoline. 89 cents. Can you believe it? I cannot. A brand new house was around 89 grand. You could get a new car for under $10,000. A movie ticket only set you back $3.70. If you wanted to mail something at the post office, only 22 cents. A dozen eggs were 87 cents back in our featured year. 1986, we're going to kick it off with Eddie Raven. This is one of my favorites, and I always forget about it. Sometimes a lady on the top.

0: There is never any mistaken for that voice. T. Graham Brown, song number 2 from 1986 is called I Tell It Like It Used To Be. On the Jimmy Brooks Experience, this is the Lunchtime Rewind, where I'm playing nothing but old school throwbacks 1 hour until 1 o'clock, 80s, 90s, early 2000s. Today's featured year is 1986. I've got Dan Seals coming up in a minute, Randy Travis, Mel McDaniel, Willie and Waylon. 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Back in the year 1986, it was one of the greatest years that country music has ever seen. You had giant stars coming on the scene. George Strait, Reba, The Judge, Randy Travis, Alabama, The Oak Ridge Boys. It was also the year that Randy Travis released the album Storms of Life. It was one of those records that helped bring traditional country back into the spotlight in 1986. The radio was also packed with classics like Bon Jovi, Madonna, Janet Jackson, Boston. Songs like Living on a Prayer, Papa Don't Preach, Higher Love, they were everywhere. Still some of my favorites today. And those were on the top of the charts back in 1986.
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2: Watch for a crash with injury, Rubik Road near Plank Road. Also a crash on North Street near North 20th Street. Still slow crossing the bridge east on I-10, heading from Port Allen to downtown. If you're traveling from Lobdell out to Ascension Parish, add an extra 10 minutes of drive time. If you see traffic problems, dial pound 250, keyword Baton Rouge traffic. I'm Lisa Fackett.
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10: Another hot day with a high in the mid to upper 90s, and of course it'll feel quite steamy, placing the heat index upwards of 113. Stay hydrated and take it easy out in that intense summer heat. We're also tracking Tropical Storm Bertha. You might notice a few clouds later in the day, perhaps a stray shower or two, and northerly winds gusting to 30 miles per hour at times. However, most of the impacts will stay toward the coast and offshore. Into Thursday, Bertha will pull away, but rain chances actually tick a bit higher as some tropical rain bands slide through the region. I'm meteorologist Malcolm Byron with your Storm Station forecast, WBRZ Channel 2.

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that song will put the Holy Ghost in you real quick. Over here dancing in the studio like you see people in the churches do. Mel McDaniel, Stand Up on the Lunchtime Rewind. We're featuring the year 1986. Here's Randy Travis, 100.7 The Tiger.

classic country lives here. The Lunchtime Rewind with Jimmy Brooks, Randy Travis, Shenandoah, Waylon, Willie, and the legends that built country music. 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

0: was a number one record for Dan Sills back in 1986 called Bop. From the album Won't Be Blue Anymore, on today's Lunchtime Rewind, song number four from today's featured year, 1986. I'm Jimmy Brooks. 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We're going to wrap up the year, 1986, a massive year for movies. Top Gun, Ferris Bueller's Day Off, Crocodile Dundee, The Karate Kid Part 2 came out after Top Gun, Aviator Sunglasses, which are still my favorite style of sunglasses, only because they fit my Fred Flintstone head the best, and Bomber Jackets, they became the coolest thing on earth because of the movie Top Gun. On TV, America was watching The Cosby Show, Cheers, Family Ties, ALF, no streaming, no DVR. If you missed it, you hoped that somebody remembered what happened back in 1986.
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2: We have an accident on North Street between North 20th Street and Scenic Highway. Also watch for an accident.

0: on Segan Lane at South Wrights. We also have heavy congestion crossing the bridge east on I-10 from Lobdell out to Ascension Parish. It's a 32-minute drive. And if you see traffic problems, dial pound 250, keyword Baton Rouge traffic. I'm Lisa Bakke.
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1: Going to make a promise to you. This is the last Taylor Swift wedding story for today, at least. I know I said last week we were done talking about it. It already happened, blah, blah, blah, blah, blah. But something came out today that I thought was really cool. And one of the biggest rumors out of Taylor Swift and Travis Kelce's wedding has been confirmed by none other than Travis's brother, Jason Kelce. This is what he said. He said that Taylor and Travis actually performed a duet together during their reception. Now, he did not reveal what song they sang, and he didn't say whether it was planned or if it was just one of those spur-of-the-moment things after a couple of drinks. Who knows? But Jason Kelce did have some fun with his little brother's singing ability, he says. He said that Travis has always, believe it or not, been able to carry a tune. He can sing. But he admitted that Travis pales in comparison to some of the other people that were singing that night at his wedding, which, when your wife is Taylor Swift, that's fair. That's a fair assessment. Jason Kelce also shared that he and Travis, they grew up in Cleveland Heights, Ohio, and music was a really big part of their schooling. He said that everybody learned an instrument in elementary school, and by middle school, you were either singing or playing in a band. So maybe Travis, I'm going to start calling him Travis Swift. No way that he's not Travis Swift, right? So he probably had a little musical talent all along, but the only mystery is, what song did they sing at their reception? You're marrying one of the biggest singer-songwriters on this planet in our lifetime. You got two choices. You either grab the microphone with so much confidence, or you suddenly become interested in helping the DJ pack up the speakers. Either one. For me, if it were me, I would definitely choose option two.
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9: Another hot day with a high in the mid to upper 90s, and of course it'll feel quite steamy, placing the heat index upwards of 113. Stay hydrated and take it easy out in that intense summer heat. We're also tracking Tropical Storm Bertha. You might notice a few clouds later in the day, perhaps a stray shower or two, and northerly winds gusting to 30 miles per hour at times. However, most of the impacts will stay toward the coast and offshore. Into Thursday, Bertha will pull away, but rain chances actually tick a bit higher as some tropical rain bands slide through the region. I'm meteorologist Malcolm Byron with your Storm Station forecast, WBRZ Channel 2.

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It's a big deal. It's going on this week in Tampa, Florida. And Matt Moscona from 104.5 ESPN and LouisianaSports.net is there. He will be on the radio here on the Tiger shortly to talk about it during Matt's Moments. All powered by Mid-City Title. 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
1: 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Before I get out of here at 2 o'clock, Matt Moscona is on standby. He's over in Tampa, Florida. SEC Media Days are going on this week. He's going to fill us in on everything that's happening, mainly with our LSU Tigers and our brand new coach Lane Kiffin. That'll be on coming up in a few seconds here. 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On the tube tonight, they've got the 5th season premiere. They have rebooted one of my favorite game shows ever, Who Wants to Be a Millionaire? They should have left it the way that it was, but that's neither here nor there. That'll debut at 7 o'clock on Channel 2 tonight. My grandfather, Charles Manson. That sounds like something interesting. It dropped today on Hulu. There's a woman that found out that her grandfather was Charles Manson, so she made a documentary about it. Catch the trailer on YouTube. They've also got the streaming premiere of Masters of the Universe. It drops today on Amazon. On the late night shows, Shania Twain is going to be on Jimmy Fallon. You've also got Arsenio Hall back on a night show. He'll be on Jimmy Kimmel. And Tracy Ellis Ross and Luke Evans will be on Seth Meyers tonight. Today is Wednesday. It is hump day. It is Woman Crush Wednesday. So at 4, Brittany Rose is going to play an hour of nothing but the queens of country music. All female, all hour, coming up at 4 o'clock. Plus, we've got another second date update around 3:35. Stay tuned for that all this afternoon during Off the Record. Before I leave it to Kojo, Brooks and Dunn, Jake Owen, Thomas Rhett, they're all coming up next.
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2: Hey, Jimmy. Well, this will be devastating for a lot of LSU fans, but Ole Miss here at SEC Football Media Days, day 3, and Pete Golding stealing the show. He is just so likable. What do you expect from a guy from Hammond, America? But the new coach of the Ole Miss Rebels has his team very likely as a contender this year, and a complete contrast to start of the day in Alabama coach Kalen DeBoer, who Hunt Palmer had the line of the day, has the personality of a dial tone. So you have two contrasting styles from two coaches, both, however, with championship expectations for their programs here in the 2026 season. The big difference, Trinidad Chambliss is entrenched as maybe the best quarterback in college football, the starter at Ole Miss. Alabama, not sure who their starting quarterback will be. However, very likely will be the redshirt freshman Keelon Russell, who's a 5-star signed with the Crimson Tide a year ago. Speaking of a year ago, Texas A&M was a playoff team, and Mike Elko and his quarterback Marcel Reed, they were here today, and the Aggies are trying to take that next step from getting into the playoff to being a contending team in the playoff in 2026. And then John Sumrall and the Florida Gators also taking their turn today. And taking over for Billy Napier, John Sumrall was very direct during his main room appearance earlier today, but a roster that's probably not ready to compete. Day 3 here, wrapping up at SEC Media Days.
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0: 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LA21-12681. It's 2 o'clock in Tiger Country. Buckle up, y'all. We're live from downtown Baton Rouge. And Off the Record with Brittany Rose is on the Tiger right now.
1: All right, y'all. Today we have a second date update for you in the 3 o'clock hour today. But also, I have several parenting questions for you. So, of course, I want to hear your opinions on these. Happy Woman Crush Wednesday as well. One full hour female country artist in the 4 o'clock hour. And it's official. The hockey team here in Baton Rouge has a new name. I say new, but I'm going to say that loosely. We'll be chatting about that today here on Off the Record as well. But right now we have Luke Combs, Where the Wild Things Are, on 100.7 The Tiger.

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1: The Tigers' last chance summer dance, September 18th. That is the day before the LSU Ole Miss game. And you already know that's going to be a rowdy one. So we're going to start pregaming the night before, of course, at the world-famous Texas Club. Jacob Hackworth and Madam Metcalf. And y'all, the first time I ever got a chance to chat with Madam Metcalf, he was telling me how he has ties to Gonzalez. So it's going to be a party, you know, when he shows up at the Texas Club. All our Gonzalez folks are going to come as well. And this means that you need to get your hands on your tickets now. 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We always have the hottest up-and-coming artists for this event. It sells out every single year we do it. I mean, the very first one we ever did was Zach Top, and now he's selling out, like, arenas and stadiums and things like that. So, I mean, you know these guys are going to blow up, and they put on one hell of a show. I've been seeing them all over social media. They are hot right now. And don't be like me. Don't have FOMO. Yeah, I'm going to have FOMO because I'm going to be on maternity leave, but you don't have to be like me. You can be at the actual show. The last chance summer dance, again, September 18th at the Texas Club. Don't be the one that is not there. You will regret it. I promise you. Like I said, it sells out every year. This is the hottest show of the summer. Last chance summer dance. Get your tickets now. And we're even going to be slinging the tacos and the nachos with Texana Tacos as well. So even after you leave from that hell of a party, we're taking care of you. Again, at the Texas Club, September 18th, the last chance summer dance. We'll see you out there.

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4: Another hot day with a high in the mid to upper 90s, and of course it'll feel quite steamy, placing the heat index upwards of 113. Stay hydrated and take it easy out in that intense summer heat. We're also tracking Tropical Storm Bertha. You might notice a few clouds later in the day, perhaps a stray shower or two, and northerly winds gusting to 30 miles per hour at times. However, most of the impacts will stay toward the coast and offshore. Into Thursday, Bertha will pull away, but rain chances actually tick a bit higher as some tropical rain bands slide through the region. I'm meteorologist Malcolm Byron with your Storm Station forecast, WBRZ Channel 2.

100.7 The Tiger. Y'all, we're asking the hard-hitting questions on Tiger social media. We want to hear from you. If you could keep only one country song forever, every other song just disappears, what song are you choosing? There's some pretty good options in the comments. We're going to be chatting about them coming up in about three songs. But right now, Ella Langley, Love and Life Again on The Tiger.

0: This is my new song, Get to Drinking. When I get to drinking. It's about a relationship that I had in the past that after a few Jack and Cokes, I started to paint it with rose-colored glasses.
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1: Okay, so we asked a really difficult question on Tiger's Facebook page. And honestly, y'all brought the heat because I wasn't expecting so many amazing answers. So the question was, if you could only keep one country song forever, every other song just disappears, what are you choosing? I would have not been able to come up with an answer, but y'all had some really good ones. So Cheryl Lynn said, Angel Flying Close to the Ground, Willie Nelson. That is a good one. Several people said He Stopped Loving Her Today. Some George Jones. Can't go wrong with that one. That probably would have been my answer as well. And even Dan Falcon said, Hooked on an 8-Second Ride, some Chris LeDoux. Y'all, a lot of really good answers. The Chair, George Strait from Judy Jenkins. Hurt by our girl, Brie Lynn. Saying some Johnny Cash. I can get on board with some Johnny Cash as well. But y'all are digging deep into the vault over here. Like, Go Rest High on the Mountain, Waiting on June, Holly Williams. Tony Cobb said that she thinks that this is one of the best story songs of all time. So I am loving it, y'all. I am loving the answers. Go let me know in the comments what country song you would keep if every other song had to disappear.
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5: The top.

Watermelon Moonshine on the Tiger. So we're going to be chatting with Kellen coming up in about three songs. He's going to tell us about a first date that he went on. Y'all know how it goes. He's being ghosted. So we're going to see if we can help him out here at the Tiger. But right now, Dylan Marlowe, Boys Back Home.

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4: 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When you pass on,
5: 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I know I wrote the song, but also I'm like, how did I end up on this song? You know, it's a lineup of just absolute legends.
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0: chatting with Kellen. He wrote in telling us about a first date that he went on. Kellen, how's it going with you?
1: Hey, how are you? Thanks for helping.
0: Yeah, so tell us, who'd you go on a date with that you're trying to possibly go on a second date with?
1: I went out with Alyssa.
0: Okay, and where are you from?
1: Geismar.
0: Okay, nice. So tell us a little bit about how you and Alyssa met and y'all's first date.
1: I originally met online, okay. And we had a first date. I took her out to dinner. We went to Building 5. It was awesome.
0: Nice. Yeah, that
1: and,
0: is a great
1: yeah, thing. And it was real simple, just going out to eat and getting to know each other.
0: Okay. Any red flags that you want to kind of bring to my attention that could possibly be the reason why Alyssa's not getting back with you?
1: The only thing I can think of is that my phone was going off the entire date.
0: Oh, see, that would be an issue for me. So I could see where that would be a red flag for Alyssa. So were you on it? Like, you kept answering the phone, or what was the deal?
1: Yeah, it was a group chat that I was on. Oh. Once the boys started texting, it just blew up from there, and I didn't want to be lost. So I just kept checking in from time to time, which I guess was more often than I should have.
0: Okay, well, at least you're aware of it. So you know what, Kellen? I'm glad that we have this red flag to kind of go off of. I'm going to put you on hold, and we're going to take a deeper dive into this first date later this hour and see if we can get Alyssa on the phone and see if that is the issue, okay?
1: Awesome. Thank you.
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3: The congestion in Livingston Parish. We've got an accident on I-12 eastbound between Frost Road and the Holden exit that leads back to South Satsuma Road. Also, we have some slowing east on I-10. If you're traveling from Lobdell out to Ascension Parish, it's a 16-minute drive. West on I-12 from Jubin to the 1012, it's a 10-minute drive. If you see traffic problems, dial pound 250, keyword Baton Rouge traffic. I'm Lisa Bakke.
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5: Another hot day with a high in the mid to upper 90s, and of course it'll feel quite steamy, placing the heat index upwards of 113. Stay hydrated and take it easy out in that intense summer heat. We're also tracking Tropical Storm Bertha. You might notice a few clouds later in the day, perhaps a stray shower or two, and northerly winds gusting to 30 miles per hour at times. However, most of the impacts will stay toward the coast and offshore. Into Thursday, Bertha will pull away, but rain chances actually tick a bit higher as some tropical rain bands slide through the region. I'm meteorologist Malcolm Byron with your Storm Station forecast, WBRZ Channel 2.

0: first date that he went on with Alyssa. And you know what? He doesn't have to wait 6 months later like Megan Maroney, because we're going to be giving Alyssa a call coming up in about 3 songs and see if we can possibly get him that second date. But right now, Cody Johnson, Horseback on 100.7 The Tiger.
1: He's a ranch hand in a pinch, man. Hotter than the red on a cattle brand. Because she's a gold digger with a quick trigger. A cast iron skillet swinging lid flipper.

0: Courtney Rose's second date update. Will these daters find tender love or tender disappointment? Let's find out now.
1: Are y'all on the line right now? We are still chatting with Kellen, and he went on a date with Alyssa. He told us on the first date that all in all, you know, sounds pretty good, but his phone kept going off. Y'all know how those group chat goes. They can get aggravating, annoying. So, Kellen, you feel that might be the issue as to why Alyssa's not getting back with you, right?
2: Yeah, that could be it.
1: Okay, so anything else happened during the day? Because honestly, like, if it wasn't you, like, keep picking up your phone and texting back, then it just going off technically isn't your fault. So maybe there's something else that happened during the first date that we could maybe take a dive into?
2: It could be. I mean, but the day was super easygoing and casual, and I even explained to her what was happening, and at the time, she seemed fine with it.
1: Okay, we'll see. Like, possibly that could not be the issue. There might be something else, or maybe just a misunderstanding. How did y'all end things with the date?
2: I said I'd reach back out and schedule another date.
1: Okay, cool. Did y'all kiss? Did y'all hug? Anything like that?
2: Just a friendly hug.
1: Okay, so when you did reach out, was it just radio silence, or did you get any sort of text message back or anything?
2: No, 100% radio silence.
1: I hate that for you. But you know what? Like I said, we're not going to speculate, but at least you have an idea as to what it possibly could be. I'm going to call Alyssa and see if we can get her on the phone and figure this out, all right?
2: Thank you.
1: All right, hold on for me.
3: Hello?
1: Hey, is this Alyssa?
3: Yes, it is.
1: Hey, Alyssa, this is Brittany Rose with 100.7 The Tiger. How's it going?
3: Hi. Yeah, good. How are you?
1: I'm doing wonderful. So we do something here on my show called Off the Record that people write in telling us about great first dates that they have. And usually, for the most part, they are great first dates until we call the other person, which you're the other person. And we want to hear from them as to why they are ghosting someone. So we've been chatting with Kellen, and we wanted to get in touch with you and kind of get your side of the story. So what's going on with you and Kellen?
3: Yeah, I mean, first off, he's right. I've been ghosting him.
1: Yeah. So can you tell us why, though? Like, what was the issue?
3: I mean, I felt like he was ghosting me through the whole date.
1: Okay, he did tell us about his phone that kept going off, but technically that's not his fault, right? I mean, if you're in a group chat, you know how that goes. It's not him doing the text messages, it's his friends.
3: Yeah, but he spent the whole night on his phone. It was genuinely really rude.
1: Yeah. Well, I can understand as to why you would be aggravated with that, because I do have a rule with my husband when we go on dates that we leave the phone either in the car or in our pockets and we don't look at them at all. So I'm with you. I think that especially for a first date when you're trying to get to know somebody, put the phones away.
3: Yeah.
1: Okay. Mm-hmm. Well, look, Alyssa, I see why you're aggravated, and Kellen kind of had the idea as to why you were aggravated as well. And he's actually on the line right now. So, Kellen, we were kind of right about the situation. It was the whole group chat. What is your explanation behind it, though? Like, why didn't you put your phone up?
2: You know, the way it is with the group chat, once it gets started, I never want to miss anything. I feel like anyone who misses anything in the group chat, they become all the butt of the jokes. And I also want to, Alyssa, I want to apologize for, you know, being so disconnected on the date. And I, you know, and the last thing I wanted to do is make you feel slighted in any way. So I apologize.
3: I mean, I do appreciate that, but it's like you're on the date. Why just your phone kept going off? Like, just turn it off, or like, you know, who cares if your friends make fun of you sometimes? You just make fun of them back.
2: I get it, but they're so mean. You don't understand. plus, I'm really good at multitasking. Where, I mean, I can do two things at once, and I guess I just didn't do it.
3: No, when you're on a date, you gotta have your attention with the other person, not with your friends.
1: I'm kind of with Alyssa on this, Kellen. And honestly, I think the great thing about text messages are that you can always go back to them. So obviously you probably had 100 later on, but you can go back to them after the date. And that's why, like, put your phone up. I mean, you're on a date, Kellen.
2: I get it. You know, it's just the way it is. We've been in this chat for 4 years, and I never want to miss anything.
1: Okay. Well,
2: I get real bad FOMO sometimes.
1: Well, I understand that, but Alyssa, what are you thinking about this situation? Will you give Kellen another shot, and maybe he'll even leave his phone in the car this time and see if y'all can get to know each other better instead of having the group chat blow up the entire time?
3: No, I don't think so. I mean, because he doesn't sound like he's going to change it. He sounds like he's like, no, I can't ever miss anything. It's been 4 years of this, and I've been on my phone the whole time.
1: Yeah.
3: Like,
1: Kellen, are you going to try to clear this up? Are you going to keep staying on your phone, or could you possibly give Alyssa the attention that she needs?
2: I'll let Alyssa hold my phone in her purse if we can go out again.
1: Oh, Alyssa, what do you feel about that? Would you like to give it one more shot?
3: Okay, I'll do it. But nice. If I've got your phone, I might go through anything. You don't even know.
1: Wait. That is a whole other story. That is something I was like, I don't know about going through the phone. But look, at least we have a second date for the next go around. It sounds like the first date was just a kind of a little bit of a misunderstanding. Look, Kellen, maybe let your boys know, hey, I'm on this hot date. Don't text me.
2: Oh, but that would just make the text 10 times worse.
1: Probably so. But you know what? It's going to be in Alyssa's purse anyway. So I love this. It is a great day for our second date update. I'm glad that we were able to kind of figure this out. I'm going to leave y'all on the phone and y'all can figure out y'all's second date, okay?
2: Oh, you're the best. Thank you.
0: Brittany Rose's second date update. 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Now, real-time Baton Rouge traffic on 100.7 The Tiger.
4: Still seeing congestion on I-12 eastbound. Watch for an accident between Frost Road and the Holden exit. Delays back to South Satsuma Road. Watch for an accident with injury. Hooper Road between Duval Road and Cimarron Drive. East on I-12 between the 10-12 and range, it's a 14-minute drive. If you see traffic problems, dial pound 250, keyword Baton Rouge Traffic. I'm Lisa Bakke.
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1: Look, I'm a mom too, so I get it. 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Well, give them something fun to do. 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And this challenge will run all the way through until August 15th. So still tons of time to jump in on the reading fun. So kids from birth to age 11 can sign up to log the books that they're reading or even the minutes that they spend reading and earn rewards along the way. 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So for on more details to know about the Summer Reading Challenge, but also the amazing events going on that are super fun and free and educational, check it out at ebrpl.com.
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1: I just get in my car after a long, hard day, and I just turn on the radio on my way home. 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

Trash Wednesday, one full hour of female country artists in this 4 o'clock hour, giving credit where credit is due. That was Martina McBride, Valentine on 100.7 The Tiger. Right now we have another huge woman crush of ours, Miss Taylor Swift with Love Story. Just love this song, right? Right here on 100.7 The Tiger. Happy Woman Crush Wednesday.

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1: Ashley McBride, Jordan Woman Crush Wednesday here on The Tiger. And y'all, my biggest woman crush is going to be my little girl. That's going to be here in 2 weeks. Can you believe it? Literally 2 weeks from today, my C-section is scheduled. Our little girl will be here. And I'm so excited. But I've been thinking, what do you bring her home in from the hospital? Like with baby Colt, I really don't remember. I mean, parents, you know, they say that you kind of just forget everything from when your child was little and they were bad, right? And that's why we have more children. But I really don't remember. I do remember that I wasn't expecting Colt to be as small as he was. And so my mom actually had to go out and get preemie clothes for him. And so I didn't get to choose what he went home in. I just kind of had to put him in what fit him, right? Which, no big deal. I mean, he's a little boy. But for this little girl, I'm wanting something cute for her to come home in. A super cute coming home outfit. And moms, y'all know, y'all do the same thing. I'm not the only one. So what am I supposed to send my little girl home in? I mean, not that anybody really sees her, but I do want to take a couple of cute pictures just for memories, maybe post on Facebook, you know, all the good stuff. Send me pictures of your baby, especially your little girls, coming home in their going home outfits. Obviously, I can't get anything monogrammed because we're not choosing the name until we get to the hospital, but obviously, her name's going to have Rose in it. Middle name Rose is pretty much a given at this point. So a Rose outfit would even be bonus points. Send me your cutest little going home outfits and what y'all did. And help me out because I don't know what to do. I don't know what to buy. I don't know what to get her. But I love seeing y'all's pictures as well. So send me pictures. You can either send them to me on Facebook or you can even text them to me at 225-499-1007. Love to see your newborn's going home outfits and where I can buy them.
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2: Expect heavy congestion along Highway 190 East. Crews remain on the scene of an accident involving an 18-wheeler that ran into the trees. This is on I-12 East between Frost Road and Holden. Watch for a crash with injury, Hooper Road between Duval Road and Cimarron Drive. If you see traffic problems, dial pound 250, keyword Baton Rouge Traffic. I'm Lisa Bakke.
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9: Tonight will be mostly cloudy as Tropical Storm Bertha passes south of the capital city. It will be breezy. Those winds out of the southeast at 10 to 20 miles per hour, and some isolated showers will be a possibility. The low temperature is still very muggy, 79 degrees, 92 on Thursday with more clouds than sun. Bertha moving away to our southwest will produce scattered showers and thunderstorms, but not an all-day rain. Lots of dry time, and then it just gets very hot after that. Friday through the weekend, we'll look for lows in the middle 70s, highs in the middle 90s. Feels like temperatures well into the 100s during the afternoon with little cooling relief from any showers. Josh Eaches with a Storm Station forecast, WBRZ Channel 2.

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1: Yeah. I love afternoons.

Wish Wednesday. One full hour female country artist in this 4 o'clock hour. And I remember when that song came out when I was in high school. Oh, we thought we were hot stuff strutting around in our red high heels. Am I right? It's been a long time since I was.

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1: A little Winona for you during Woman Crush Wednesday. One full hour female country artists during this 4 o'clock hour. But y'all, especially the moms out there during this Woman Crush Wednesday, I need to point something out that we do. I saw this on Facebook and I was like, oh my gosh, I am so guilty of it. But I saw this little meme thing that said, like, parenting money is wild because we need a new bra, right? You've probably been wearing that bra that you have on for the past 15 years. And don't go, ugh, I know you're doing it. I know you're doing it. You need a new bra, but you don't want to go out there and spend all that money on a new bra. They're expensive. And not just a bra, just other things as well. We'll sit there and question buying $15 underwear, but you see this wagon that would be so helpful, so cool, your kids would love it, a $600, and you're just like, psh, swipe my card, take my money, right? I know I'm not the only mom that does this. I saw this on Facebook, and I was like, guilty. Parenting money is wild. So this is your sign during Woman Crush Wednesday. Moms out there, if you need new underwear, you need new bras, or if you just want to buy some lip gloss, splurge a little bit, spend that $10 on your lipstick and go get it done. Your kids are good on shoes. They just got brand new shoes. They have brand new clothes. You deserve something a little nice right now. Splurge it yourself. You have taken care of your kids. You're a great mom. You're a great dad. It is time to make sure that parenting money helps out the parents as well. And I know what you're thinking. I am guilty, but I'm not going to do it. This is your sign. Brittany Rose told you to. Just go do it. And when you do, send me a picture of what you bought. I want to see. I want to know. You deserve it. 225-499-1007. Let me know what you're getting.
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2: Watch for debris in the roadway on I-12 West between Airline and Drusilla. Delays it back up to Sherwood Forest. Heading from Juven to the 1012. Add an extra 8 minutes of drive time. Also, we had an accident on I-12 eastbound between Frost Road and Livingston. Those lanes are now open. East on I-10, heading from Lobdell to Ascension Parish. 25-minute drive.
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1: 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Straight out 5 o'clock in Tiger Country. Traffic's thick. The workday's done. And we're kicking off the drive with a double shot from the king, the legend, George Strait. Brittany Rose is cranking up to back.

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Yeah, what's better than one George Strait song? But two. You're welcome every weekday at 5 o'clock, straight at 5 o'clock. But right now, Russell Dickerson, Happened to Me on The Tiger.

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2: All right, y'all, it's official. Baton Rouge Hockey has a new name. And if you're from around here, it's going to sound pretty familiar. The Baton Rouge Hockey Club is now officially the Baton Rouge Kingfish. And I have to say, I absolutely love the nostalgia behind it. So if you remember the old Kingfish from the late 90s and the early 2000s, this is a pretty cool throwback. And if you're new to hockey, it's a chance to be a part of bringing an iconic Baton Rouge name back to life. So the team also announced head coach Jimmy Sopper and general manager Corey Howerton as they gear up for their first season in the FPHL. So the home opener is set for Thursday, October 16th, when the Kingfish take on the Monroe Moccasins at the Raising Cane's River Center. And if you're already planning your game nights, the full 2026 to 2027 schedule will drop this Friday. So welcome back, the Kingfish. I think Baton Rouge has got this one right this time, and I can't wait to see the hockey team back in the Capitol. I mean, how cool is this? I remember when I was little going to see the Kingfish play, and I remember getting a hockey puck. It was the coolest thing. I always loved the field trip, so really excited that they're bringing the Kingfish back.
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3: East on I-10, we've got a disabled truck blocking the right lane on the Mississippi River Bridge. You're traveling from Lobdell out to Ascension Parish, add an extra 20 minutes of drive time. We did have some debris in the roadway, I-12 westbound, just past Airline. That's been cleared. Heading from Jubin to the 1012, it's a 16-minute drive. And all lanes are open on I-12 east between Frost Road and Holden after an accident.
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the beach for the pick three theme of today. Love this theme because I love the beach. 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For all your outdoor needs, go check them out. We are ending the theme with some Jimmy Buffett, Margaritaville on the Tiger.

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1: Some Luke Combs for you. Rethink some things on 100.7 The Tiger. Sure hope you've had an amazing Woman Crush Wednesday today. Love playing that full hour of female country artists in the 4 o'clock hour every single Wednesday. Tomorrow, a little thirsty Thursday for you. Can't go wrong with that. I want to hear from you, though. Don't forget, we had that really difficult question up on Tiger's Facebook page right now where we want to know if you could only keep one country song forever and every other song has to disappear, what are you choosing? Y'all had some pretty great answers so far, but of course, always want to hear from you. Go let me know in the comments. And don't forget that our Last Chance Summer Dance is coming up quick, September 18th. You don't want to miss out on the party. Send HACK, H-A-C-K, to 225-499-1007. And once again, congratulations to the Baton Rouge Kingfish. Yeah, the new hockey team in town is back to be called the Kingfish. And honestly, I love it. Let me know what you think of the new name. Send me a text, 225-499-1007. And heading to the studio at 6 o'clock, our girl Bree Lynn right here on the Tiger.
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2: Slow on I-12. Heading east, we've got an accident approaching O'Neill. And from the 10-12 to range, it's an 18-minute drive. Also on I-10 east, we've got a stalled truck in the right lane on the Mississippi River Bridge. We're traveling from Lobdell out to Ascension Parish at an extra 20 minutes of drive time. If you see traffic problems, dial pound 250, keyword Baton Rouge traffic. I'm Lisa Bakke.
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9: Tonight will be mostly cloudy as Tropical Storm Bertha passes south of the capital city. It will be breezy. Those winds out of the southeast at 10 to 20 miles per hour. And some isolated showers will be a possibility. The low temperature is still very muggy, 79 degrees, 92 on Thursday with more clouds than sun. Bertha moving away to our southwest will produce scattered showers and thunderstorms, but not an all-day rain. Lots of dry time, and then it just gets very hot after that. Friday through the weekend, we'll look for lows in the middle 70s, highs in the middle 90s. Feels like temperatures well into the 100s during the afternoon with little cooling relief from any showers. Josh Eaches with the Storm Station Forecast, WBRZ Channel 2.

0: 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LA21-12681. 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
1: I lived in Lafayette for 7 years. That's where I got my radio career start. So when they brought the ice skaters back, the energy that surrounded the Acadiana region, everybody was pumped up. And I'm going to tell you, yes, go fish, go. Go fish, go. Talking about the kingfish. They're back, baby. 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
2: I don't want to wait until October to do it. I do not want to wait till October to do it. I am such a huge hockey fan. I am. I love the Stars. I love the Preds. Talking about the major leagues. So I cannot wait. Cannot wait until

0: get the kingfish. It's official. Go, fish, go. Go, fish, go. Yes, yes, yes. The kingfish officially back in Baton Rouge. Today, during a press conference, the new hockey team unveiled the familiar name. And they're going to hit the ice this October, bringing back a lot of memories for longtime fans. If you remember, yeah, back in the late 90s, the old Riverside Centralplex, now known as the Raising Cane's River Center, rocking on game nights, the Kingfish in 1996. During that first season, they averaged around 6,000 fans a game. Holy smokes. Bringing cowbells, banging on the glass, packing it in, making hockey surprisingly a huge hit here in South Louisiana. So the Kingfish played from 1996 until 2003 before the franchise relocated. And as you know, for the past couple of years, we had the Zydeco. But oh yeah, it's going to be a brand new era. I cannot wait. I cannot wait. When I lived in Lafayette for 7 years and the Ice Skaters came back, the energy that surrounded having them back, it was just incredible. We were screaming, go Gators. So to be able to actually get up and yell into my lungs and my voice stops completely, go fish, go, come October, which is when the new season's going to be kicking off. It's just going to be incredible.
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I have every t-shirt known to man for the Stars because, I mean, they're the closest major league team to us. 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
1: You know what? When the news first dropped, talking about Bunny XO and Jelly Roll, Brittany Rose thought it was a publicity stunt. She was saying, oh my gosh, if they're going to get divorced and they can't make it, nobody can, which I agree. Because, I mean, we've seen them at award shows. They're lovey-dovey, talking about Bunny and Jelly. How can those two get divorced? Jimmy Brooks, he thought it was a publicity stunt. I did too, but then I sat back and thought, no, because people get divorced every day. When are we going to get the big tea about what happened with this whole thing? And we chatted a little bit about this yesterday, that Bailey, talking about Jelly's daughter, said when she tells the story of what really went down, it's going to break the internet.
2: They're both very open about it, and that is it. Period. It's that f***ing simple. Don't y'all ever come for my father's name like that again. I'm so done. At the end of the day, that's still my daddy. So f***ing watch it. I'm so done. Nobody cheated. Period. Period. The f*** out of my DMs, my comments, my lives with that f***. I don't care. I don't want to talk about it. He did not cheat. She did not cheat. Y'all have no f***ing idea what happened. And wait till y'all find out. Just f***ing wait. Because I promise y'all, the view of what y'all have is not only the situation, but their relationship and the internet in totality is about to f***ing crumble the day that I open my mouth.
1: So tick tock, tick tock, tick tock. What happened?
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6: Tonight will be mostly cloudy as Tropical Storm Bertha passes south of the capital city. It will be breezy. Those winds out of the southeast at 10 to 20 miles per hour. And some isolated showers will be a possibility. The low temperature is still very muggy. 79 degrees. 92 on Thursday with more clouds than sun. Bertha moving away to our southwest. We'll produce scattered showers and thunderstorms, but not an all-day rain, lots of dry time, and then it just gets very hot after that. Friday through the weekend, we'll look for lows in the middle 70s, highs in the middle 90s, feels like temperatures well into the 100s during the afternoon with little cooling relief from any showers. Josh Eaches with the Storm Station Forecast, WBRZ Channel 2.

doing a social media contest tomorrow. How we do every Texas Club show on Facebook. I had the pleasure of speaking to Cooper Moorman. He's going to be bringing that Texas energy sound to the Texas Club Saturday night. Tomorrow, be sure to follow us on Facebook so you'll know when we start the contest. Like usual, you're going to comment who you are going to take to the show on Saturday night. But I'm not going to be putting it up until tomorrow. So for now, go and follow us on Facebook, Instagram, and TikTok. 1-0-0-7-THE-TIGER. Right now, it's Parker McCollum. It's Killing Me.